take it like a time bomb every day. Tick, tick, tick, tick, ticking away.

Het volgende is 66 kant, die boodskap tegenkom op die WhatsApp line van hulle sê the N2 is currently closed in both directions just past Fleers by Turnoff near Mossel Bay following a serious heavy motor vehicle accident. No fatalities have been reported. Patients were treated at the scene and transported to hospital. Wees versigtig, hulle sê, jy moet eintlik daai area dan vermy. Dit is die N2 currently closed both directions just past Fleers by. Dit was 6:00 vanoggend. Asseblief as jy dalk daar naby verby is of jy in daai omgewing ongelukkig is, laat my weet of dit nog steeds daar toe is of nie, sodat ek net die nuus kan oordraai. Soos ek sê, dit was 6:00 vanoggend.

0: Your body can do some pretty remarkable things. It moves you, carries you, and keeps you going every day. But one of the most remarkable things it can do is help save someone else's life. 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